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7: Jersey weather. Ryan Reese, let us forecast out the overnight, dropping into the upper 40s. Tomorrow, highs in the low 60s with a thunderstorm in the forecast as well for your Saturday. Middlesex 61, Island Heights 57. Here

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107.1 The Boss, going to be hanging out at Home Recreation of Hazlitt tomorrow on Route 36. 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
1: Well, this is an interesting combination that I didn't see coming. New HBO Max show on the way called Life, Larry, and the Pursuit of Unhappiness. It features Larry David and former President Barack Obama. Created to celebrate USA 250, premiering June 26th, it'll feature Larry David as well as other Curb guests, actors, and special guests. What else is going to be happening here? Is it going to be like a weekly show? I guess so. A series per se, maybe a limited series. Life, Larry, and the Pursuit of Unhappiness with Larry David, yes, and former President Obama coming this June to HBO Max. Wow. More of the Ralphie Radio Show on the way. 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
11: Jersey weather. Hi, Nerissa, next latest forecast out the overnight, dropping into the upper 40s tomorrow. Highs in the low 60s with a thunderstorm in the mix for your Saturday. Monmouth Junction has 58, Jackson 56 here at Boss HQ 60.

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Martin Short making his first public appearance since the untimely death of his daughter. We'll tell you why, what he was up to with the Ralphie Report. That is next here on 107.1 The Boss.

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1: It was his first public appearance since his daughter committed suicide. Marty Short was at the premiere of his new documentary called Marty, Life is Short. I know. How about that for a title after what he went through this year? It's going to be streaming, by the way, in a few days, May 12th on Netflix. Explores the life and 50-year career of Martin Short. Steve Martin, Tom Hanks, others in it, archival footage in the whole nine. That's going to be a good one. May 12th, that's streaming on Netflix. It's called Marty, Life is Short. Marty Short at the premiere this week. More of the Ralphie Radio Show on the way. 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
5: Jersey weather. There is your next latest forecast on the overnight, dropping into the upper 40s. Tomorrow, highs in the low 60s. A thunderstorm in the mix, though, for your Saturday. Monroe Township 55, Lakehurst 56, here at Boss HQ 58. 40.

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Cheryl, one of the many celebrities that attended the Met Gala. Mixed reviews, I feel like, for the celebrities that did attend, given the involvement of Jeff and Lauren Bezos. Anyways, it's The Boss.

1071 The Boss. I don't know if you follow the New York Liberty. Ellie the Elephant, their beloved mascot, paying homage to Whitney Houston earlier tonight during the halftime show for the Liberty's home opener. There you go. 1071 The Boss and 99.7 FM.

107.1 The Boss, Lady Gaga's first single. I'll never forget where I was when I heard it and when I started playing it on the radio. I was living in Scranton, Pennsylvania at the time. And what happened to Gaga's career since? Just Dance, Take It Off, then Poker Face, and then, well, over a decade later. I mean, geez, more than a decade, 15 years, right? 16 years. Man, 107.1 The Boss.

0: The Essential Foods Frozen Meat Sale happening tomorrow from noon to 2, Home Recreation of Hazlitt, Route 36. The boss will be there, and hopefully you will be as well, stocking up that freezer for what I'm sure will be a busy and fun summer 2026. 1071 The Boss. Speaking of fun, we got some Bon Jovi next.
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With Kiss and REO Speedwagon coming up within 15, Jimmy Eat World First. 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

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You should have

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6: Jersey weather. The recent latest forecast on the overnight dropping into the upper 40s. Tomorrow highs in the low 60s. A thunderstorm in the mix though for your Saturday. Monroe Township 55, Lakehurst 56, here at Boss HQ 58.

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I feel like May is about to fly by. I feel like it's already flying by. We're already over a weekend. We got Mother's Day on Sunday. I got a graduation back in Central New York next weekend. Memorial Day's the weekend after that. It's The Boss.

0: Moss. That's a wrap of the Ralphie Radio Show. 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

0: My boss at the time was a guy who has the most Scottish name I have ever heard of in my life. His name was, and I'm not kidding, Willie Macbeth. Like, I'm Scottish, I think that's a bit too Scottish. Willie Macbeth. Sounds like a Shakespearean porn site.
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Oh, hey. On the scene. Playing classic hits and more for Brielle. Good morning. Well, first it was, oh, what a feeling to drive a Toyota. And then it was, oh, what a feeling, Flashdance. Irene Cara on The Boss.

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They're waiting for snow to melt in Colorado. We're just dripping with rain today. Modern English is on The Boss.

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6: Jersey weather. Nor'east today, latest forecast, rain later on in 66, foggy overnight tonight, 50 Sunday, cloudy, chance of showers in 71, North Brunswick has 54, Barnegat.

107.1 The Boss, 99.7 South Jersey. It was Met Gala week in the city. Sabrina Carpenter having one of the best outfits. It was costume art for the theme, and she parodied the 1954 movie Sabrina, fittingly, with Audrey Hepburn and Humphrey Bogart. Even the K-pop Demon Hunter singers were there. There's Golden Huntrix.

0: 107.1 The Boss, 99.7 South Jersey. Good morning. It's Levine on your early Saturday morning scene. Wait, how early is it? Is this like farmer early? Nah, you got to get going, right? You got stuff to do. Kids to take the things. Hey, qualify to win Kid Rock's Till You Can't Ultimate Access. 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
1: What you want to do about it? On the scene. Playing classic hits and more for Dayton. Look at you in your sunglasses in the morning, getting ready for a rainy day. At least they're Maui Jims, right? You're styling. It's Corey Hart on the Boss.

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John Sterling passed away, the New York Yankees announcer, even if you weren't a fan of the team. Got to respect the guy who did 5,060 consecutive baseball games from 1989 to 2019. Just gave you that feeling of being in the right place at the right time. Yankee players are going to be wearing his patch in tribute starting May 18th at the stadium against Toronto. Rest in peace, John Sterling.

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2: Hi, it's Lisa from Chocolate Carousel. If your mom is anything like mine, she's always there for you, putting everyone's needs before her own. So Mother's Day is the perfect time to put her first and let her know just how sweet she is with something delicious from Chocolate Carousel. 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
3: weather. Nor'easter today, excited forecast. Got rain coming in. Rain 66 today. Foggy overnight, 54. Sunday, cloudy showers and 71. New Brunswick has 57. Barnegat Light, 58. It's 57. Boss HQ.

107.1 The Boss, the station you hear everywhere. Jersey's own 107.1 The Boss. In case you're wondering whatever happened to this guy, he freed himself of prostate cancer just last year. He's now the co-founder of Masterpiece Church Virtual Ministry and runs something called Marriage Masterpiece with his wife, Kristen Montel Jordan. That's how he's doing it now. The Boss.

0: Love that song from Blondie. 107.1 The Boss, 99.7 South Jersey. Yeah, we know how to get your weekend started. It's Al Levine on the scene. Hey, tell your high school kid to write an essay. They'll be like, what are you talking about? Well, a 175-word or less essay could win them $250 as America celebrates its 250th birthday. We're calling it the High School Independence Challenge. This is open to Monmouth and Ocean County students, and more details at 1071theboss.com.
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Amen. On the scene. Feeling kind of spiritual after that. Playing classic hits and more for Cliffwood. Hurts so good. I guess that's the feeling of getting up on Saturday morning, right? Hurts so bad, it'll be more like Monday. It's Mellencamp on the Bonds.

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2: No reason to latest forecast. Got a rainy weekend on tap. Chance of rain today, 66. Foggy overnight tonight, 54. Sunday, cloudy, chance of showers in 71. Oakhurst has 60. Bayville, 60. It's 59. Boss HQ.

1071 The Boss, the station you hear everywhere, Jersey Zone, 1071 The Boss. I mean, who wasn't at the Met Gala this past week? Stevie Nicks was there. Yeah. Midnight blue gown with a top hat. Love her. There's Edge of 17 on The Boss.

Taylor Swift. Okay, here's the latest report. She's planning some fragile time. That would be some downtime, I guess, in between the wedding, the decoy wedding, and that miniseries release coming up in the fall. Oh, good luck with that.

0: 101 The Boss, 99.7 South Jersey. There's Rhea McCoy. It's Levine on the scene, and it is about to get real here. Tomorrow's Mother's Day. You still have time, people, to prepare for this. It's very important. Also today, from noon to 2, Michelle Amabile at the Home Recreation Route 36 in Hazlitt. It's the Essential Foods Frozen Meat Sale. Who's ready for grilling? 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Again, Michelle Amabile at Home Recreation Route 36 in Hazlitt. Look out for that starting at noon. And listen for Ross. He's coming up.
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0: Playing classic hits and more for Allentown and Absecon and wherever you are at 107.1 The Boss. Here's Chicago, my hometown, as a matter of fact, and hard to say I'm sorry.

1071 The Boston, 99.7. Welcome to National Foodies Day, National Dog Moms Day, National Babysitter Day, National Cookie Dough Day, National Miniature Golf Day. Great day for that. National Butterscotch Brownie Day, and National Moscato Day. So,

long on this Saturday. And happy birthday to actresses Candace Bergen, Rosario Dawson of Sin City, Audrina Partridge from The Hills, Rachel Boston from Witches of East End, Mary Mouser from the ABC series Body of Proof, Cobra Kai, and on Freakish and NCIS, she's 30. Grace Gummer from Smash and Mr. Robot is 40. Actor John Corbett is 65. Music

0: also born in this date, along with actress Glenda Jackson and William Marston, who created Wonder Woman. And that's your birthday list at 107.1 The Boss.
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7: Well, if you're heading down to Philly, there's an overturned vehicle on the New Jersey Turnpike off the roadway, and it's on the outer roadway southbound north of Interchange 7, which is US 206 in Chesterfield Township. All lanes are open, and yeah, you can avoid it if you want to. Also, a utility pole down on US 109 northbound north of Woodlawn Avenue in Linden. Two right lanes of three lanes are closed there, so yeah, you probably don't want to go there.
6: Jersey weather.
7: Nor'easter Nick's latest forecast says it'll be cloudy this morning with rain starting around 3 this afternoon and a high in the mid-60s. The rain should stop around 9 tonight, then clearing and down to the low of 50s. Sunday, mostly sunny for the morning, clouds in the afternoon, and a high around 70, and maybe a bit more rain overnight into Monday. We'll see. Right now, 64 and more clouds in Freehold. 65, cloudy and a bit windy in Lakehurst, and 63 and cloudy at Boston.

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Ross Britton reminding you, you need to beat it over to Home Recreation on Route 36 in Hazlitt for the Essential Foods Frozen Meat Sale from noon to 2. 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

107.1 The Boss and 99.7 with Ross Britton. No Triple Crown winner in horse racing this year because the team for Golden Tempo said it's not going to race in the Preakness Stakes on Saturday, May 16th. And instead, they're going to prepare for...

need to tell you. There's something else. The afterworld. A world of never-ending happiness. You can always see the sun. Day or night.

1071 The Boss at 99.7 with me, Ross B. Nearly 2 million cubic yards of sand are coming to New Jersey beaches in Sea Isle City, Strathmere, and Ocean City. The beach replenishment work is scheduled to begin in Sea Isle City in June and then move on to Strathmere and then Ocean City. So I guess you could say there won't be as much sand under the bridge. Here's the Red Hot Chili Peppers on The Boss.

107.1 The Boss and 99.7 with Ross Britton and the Red Hot Chili Peppers. Ah. Hey, if you're interested in losing weight, Amazon said on Thursday its pharmacy is going to stock

0: Regeneron said on Thursday its pharmacy is going to stock Novo Nordisk's Ozempic pill to treat type 2 diabetes at its kiosks and offer same-day delivery of the drug. Amazon's been stocking the weight loss drug Wegovy, which uses the same active ingredient as Ozempic, since January. It announced in April that it also stocked rival Eli Lilly's Foundayo pill for weight loss as well. So, yeah, if you've got a prescription, you can order the pill through Amazon Pharmacy for $149 monthly for cash or through insurance. And the lowest price with insurance is just $25. So that may make it worth it for you. I don't know. Coming up, got some Cutting Crew, Mariah Carey, and more straight ahead right here at 107.1 The Boss.
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0: 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And in just a couple of minutes, we'll check in with everybody at Haslett.

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0: 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My name is Ross Britton. Glad to have you along. And I don't know whether you heard or not, but Ford is recalling nearly 180,000 vehicles due to a defect that involves loose seat bolts. The recall affects 2024 to 2026 Ford Ranger and Bronco models, and the issue was caused by a supplier. The bolts can loosen over time, eventually dislodging from one or both seats, and they can increase the risk of injury in an accident, according to the National Highway Traffic Safety Administration. Owners with this problem may experience loose, squeaky, or rattling seats if you own one of those Ford Rangers or Bronco models. So, yeah, be careful, okay? And if you're in the mood for some free food, well, you know where to go. I just mentioned it a couple of minutes ago. Michelle will be out at Home Recreation on Route 36 in Hazlitt for the Essential Foods Frozen Meat Sale from noon to 2. You can stock up on all your grilling faves, including 20 ribeyes for $40. Now, that's a deal. So head on out, say hi for me, Ross B., and enjoy your meat. That's all I'm saying. Coming up, got some traffic, weather, Bon Jovi, cardigans, and much more straight ahead on The Boss.
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4: Jersey traffic and weather
3: together.
5: Just one problem. There's a utility pole down on US 109 northbound after Woodlawn Avenue in Linden. Two right lanes of three lanes are closed there. So, yeah, you want to avoid US 109 northbound if you can. And that's traffic.
6: Jersey weather.
5: Nor'easter Nick's latest forecast says it'll be cloudy this morning, and then there's going to be rain starting around 3 this afternoon and a high in the mid-60s. The rain should stop around 9 tonight and then clearing and down to the low 50s. For Sunday, mostly sunny in the morning, clouds in the afternoon, and a high around 70, maybe a bit more rain overnight into Monday. Right now, 64 and cloudy in Long Branch, 60 partly cloudy and windy in La Valette, and

1071 The Boss and 99.7 with me, Ross B. And this young lady, you may have seen her on the American Idol stage as a guest judge and mentor for the top three this year, reuniting with the show. Yes, Paula Abdul.

Tonight, starting at 7 o'clock tonight, Ralphie Aversa plays nothing but the biggest 80s hits, from those hair bands to the songs you didn't know you forgot, plus the movies, the TV shows, the fashion, and there's so much more. Here's Mr. Mister on The Boss.

0: 1071 The Boss and 99.7 FM. Ross Bree hanging out here on the day before Mother's Day. And by the way, that little purple bloom in your yard is New Jersey state flower. The blue violet is the state flower with unusual precision. It's defined as the dooryard violet, or Viola sororia in Latin, which means sister's violet. But there's 25 additional native violets in New Jersey, plus three non-native. And if you're thinking about flowers for Mother's Day, no violets if you got them in your backyard, okay? Just a thought on my part. Coming up, you will want to be there, and Michelle will be talking about it. She's going to be out and selling meat. You can see her telling you about that coming up right here at 107.1 The Boss.
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Here's a little AC/DC to start off the hour.

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And Tom will be at Bar Anticipation in Lake Como Sunday.

0: Always great to hear Bruce Springsteen at 107.1 The Boss and 99.7. My name is Ross Britton. Michelle Amabile is out and around, and let's check in with her. Michelle.
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7: Jersey traffic and weather
2: together.
1: Just one problem on the roads. There's a disabled bus on 495 eastbound before you get to Boulevard East in Weehawken Township on the way to the Lincoln Tunnel. One right lane is blocked, so you probably want to take the Hollander or go up to the George Washington Bridge if you need to get into Manhattan. And
8: Jersey weather.
1: Nor'easter Nick's latest forecast says it'll be cloudy this afternoon with rain starting around 3 at a high in the mid-60s. The rain should stop, around 9 tonight, and then clearing and down to the low 50s. Sunday, mostly sunny for the morning, clouds in the afternoon, and a high around 70, and maybe a bit more rain overnight into Monday. Right now, 68 in light rain in Carteret, 60 in breezy in Brigantine, and 66 and cloudy at Boss HQ.

1071 The Boss and 99.7 with me, Ross B., congratulating Supreme Court Justice Clarence Thomas, first baby boomer on the Supreme Court, who hit a milestone on Thursday, becoming the second longest serving justice in history. The only one with a longer tenure is William O. Douglas.

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0: 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All right, let's go on out and check in with Michelle, who is selling meat today, right?
1: 20 ribeyes for $40 right now. It's Michelle Amabile, and I am with 1071 The Boss and The Boss Roadies, Liz and Jose, At Home Recreation, 370 Route 36, Mother's Day Eve, and I've got your meat for you. 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
7: 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I want a reward for dominating. Like Daily Prize Metro, I'm

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5: 1071 The Boss.
6: Jersey traffic and weather
5: together.
7: Just a couple of problems on the roads. There's a crash on the Garden State Parkway northbound, north of exit 142, I-78 in Irvington Township. One left lane is blocked there. Also, there's a disabled bus on New Jersey 495 eastbound, right before you get to the Lincoln Tunnel. West of Boulevard East in Weehawken Township. One right lane is blocked there as well. And that's traffic.
8: Jersey weather.
7: Nor'easter Nick's latest forecast says it'll be cloudy this afternoon with rain starting, well, for some places around 3, a little earlier around here, and a high in the mid-60s. The rain should stop around 9 tonight. Then it'll be clearing and down to the low 50s. And Sunday, mostly sunny in the morning, clouds in the afternoon, and a high around 70. Maybe a bit more rain overnight tomorrow into Monday. Right now, 66 in light rain in Metuchen, 70 mostly cloudy in Mays Landing, and 65 and some light rain here at Boss HQ.

Yeah, we belong. 107.1 The Boss and 99.7 with me, Ross B. Don't forget to listen to Greg T in the Morning with Rochelle for your chance to win a $100 gift card to Rella's Italian Tavern in Brielle. Yeah, it's happening Monday morning right here.

0: 1071 The Boss and 99.7 with me, Ross B.E.I. I don't think I can tell you where love is, but I know somebody that can tell you where meat is, and that would be Michelle Amabile, right?
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0: 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Michelle Amabile, remember, we're going to be back here tomorrow with Valerie Seagrave starting at 10 a.m. on Mother's Day. Mother Superior, Valerie Seagrave. Michelle Amabile right here for 107.1 The Boss.
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I think when I was in college, I say, bring me a less expensive love. 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
1: 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It was his very first album, Cold Spring Harbor, too.

71 The Boss and 99.7 FM with Billy Joel, who made the first album I ever bought. It was his very first album, Cold Spring Harbor, too. He is 77 years old today. So happy birthday to that great guy, Billy Joel, Long Island's own. Here's a little Nirvana for you people who are still in your teens. It smells like Teen Spirit.

0: In his thank you speech, he poked fun at himself by claiming that he's surprised he actually managed to get engaged to his girlfriend, stage actress Natalie McQueen, while he was reminiscing about a magic store that used to exist near his star's location. Josh said, "If I was lucky, my parents would take me to the Hollywood Magic Store, and I would astound and annoy friends and relatives at the dinner table with my tricks." Now, if you don't know who Josh Groban was, or you've never seen him, or you want to see him again, he'll be out at the Count Basie Theaters, Hackensack Meridian Health Theater in Red Bank on Saturday, June 13th, along with Jennifer Hudson. So, yeah, pretty cool thing to do. And you can tell him you saw his star on the Hollywood's Walk of Fame and make some points, okay? Coming up, Black Eyed Peas, the Bangles, and much more straight ahead at 107.1 The Boss.
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5: Jersey traffic and weather together.
0: Well, it's already raining in some places on the roads, and that means it's already started with crashes. There's a crash on I-195 westbound at exit 5, US 130 in Hamilton Township. One right lane of two lanes and the right shoulder are closed there. And there's a crash on New Jersey 440 northbound, north of County Road 514, Woodbridge Avenue in Edison Township. One right lane of three lanes and the right shoulder is closed. And that's your traffic so far.
9: Jersey weather.
0: Nor'easter Nick's latest forecast says it'll be cloudy this afternoon with rain, which has already started in some spots this afternoon, and a high in the mid-60s. The rain should stop around 9 tonight, and then it'll be clearing and get down to the low 50s. For Sunday, mostly sunny in the morning, clouds in the afternoon, and a high around 70, and yeah, maybe a bit more rain overnight into Monday. Right now, 65 and raining in Eatontown, 64 and lots of clouds in Brick, and 63 and some light rain at Boss HQ.

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Don't miss Totally 80s Saturday night tonight at 7 o'clock. Ralphie Aversa plays nothing but the biggest 80s hits, from the hair bands to the songs you didn't know you forgot, plus the movies, the TV shows, the fashion, and more.

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Ross Britton with a little music from Kenny Loggins, who turned 77 January.

1071 The Boss and 99.7 with me, Ross B., and Greg T. and Rochelle in the morning on The Big Show. There's a little music from Kim Wilde. You'll have to hang on until Monday for Greg T. and Rochelle.

Okay, wrap it up. Come on. You're unbelievable. 107.1 The Boss and 99.7 with me, Ross B. That'll do it for me from here, for now, for you. Michelle Amabile is back from selling meat, and she's next. I will see you tomorrow at 11 after Springsteen on Sunday, right here at 107.1 The Boss. Here's Tom Cochran.

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Tomorrow's Mother's Day. 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She literally pushed your big-headed body into this world. 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

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Moms, we see you. It's National Birth Mother's Day today. It's National Foodies Day. National Dog Moms Day. Let's hear it for the dog moms. Do they have a National Cat Mom Day? National Babysitter Day. We need that tomorrow. Phil Collins right now.

0: 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This weather is not conducive to stargazing. Miles Smith on The Boss.
1: 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Like this will last forever. Look.

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Now that I have you panic shopping for Mother's Day, what are the best gifts? Well, flowers, of course. 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Jewelry is always good. 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

0: 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It's Michelle Amabile. 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Totally 80s Saturday Night is with Ralphie tonight. 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

Thank you so much for spending your Saturday with me, Lakehurst and Bayville. And it's Mother's Day Eve. Still got time to go hit the store for Mom. I've got Blondie coming up, Panic at the Disco, 2 by request, and Go West right here on 107.1 The Boss.

107.1 The Boss. Deborah Harry was at Saturday Night Live introducing Olivia Rodrigo. Now, I'm sure that's why Olivia Rodrigo's tickets sold out and went to like $800 a ticket, right? It was Deborah Harry's fault. Tonight, Matt Damon returns to Saturday Night Live.

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4: Jersey weather.
5: Nor'easter Nick's latest forecast for the rest of the afternoon. Chance of rain and a low of about 53 tonight. Mix of clouds and sun on Mother's Day. High near 77, Boss HQ.

107.1 The Boss. Greg T. in the morning with Rochelle. Back at it on Monday. The dead guy in the envelope. Right after 7 o'clock, your chance to win a $100 gift card to Rella's Italian Tavern in Brielle. 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

107.1 The Boss. Ann Wilson has a new documentary and a new song called Nothing But Love, which she co-wrote with the late legend Burt Bacharach. Edwin Cain on 107.1 The Boss.

0: 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It's Michelle Amabile saluting teachers as we wrap up Teacher Appreciation Week. Why not? Why not we still celebrate it on Saturday? Because if you're in high school right now, you know all about the Declaration of Independence, right? 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Your teachers taught you that. 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And it's going to air over the Independence Day weekend. 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
5: Nor'easter next latest forecast for Saturday, going to a low of about 53 tonight. Mother's Day forecast, high of 77, Boss HQ.

0: 107.1 The Boss. It's Michelle. Mother's Day weekend. So what are you doing with Mom? Well, stadium for the races tonight? How about brunch? There's a lot of Mother's Day brunches and breakfast tomorrow. You could always serve a breakfast in bed. This Mother's Day brunch at the AP rooftop sounds pretty nice in Asbury Park. There's tons of things to do. Just you got to do a little legwork. I can't do it all for you. Still to come in the next 15 minutes, Billy Joel coming up, and we're pre-gaming for the Totally 80s Saturday night.
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1071 The Boss. Best TV show moms of all time. 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Carol Brady, number 9. Samantha Stevens from Bewitched. 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Yeah, right. Lucy Ricardo, I love Lucy. Marge Simpson from The Simpsons. Wilma

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6: Nor'easter, next latest forecast. 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

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Any video of Sabrina and Stevie Nicks floating around from the Met Gala? Any celebrities break protocol and film anything inside and bring their phones in? 107.1 The Boss.

107.1 The Boss. He topped Rolling Stone's best guitar solos of all time with Purple Rain. There's a scorching guitar solo in this one. Prince, Little Red Corvette on The Boss.

0: 107.1 The Boss. That's it for me, Michelle Amabile. Happy Mother's Day weekend. Treat your mom right. Ralphie's up next, and he's got some new wave nuggets on the Totally 80s Saturday night.
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Boss app, Android, iPhone. Quick start to Total the 80s Saturday night with me, Ralphie, and some history on this day in the 80s for Diane Warren, the legendary songwriter. We'll fill you in later this hour. Tops and Twins first.

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In 1987, Starship began a four-week run at number one across the pond with Nothing's Gonna Stop Us Now from the movie Mannequin, and of course co-written by Diane Warren. It would end up being her first of 17 Oscar nominations, has not won a competitive one, did receive an honorary one at the Governor's Awards a few years ago. What a

0: for yourself but don't like the sound of the silence, so you turn on the TV just for the ambience. 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